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just heard Marianne Brown with 27, Cooper Square. And before that was Love Me by Eric Dolphy. Wayne Shorter was Supernova by Lenny Tristano Trio. 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

Owl, and today I have another episode of this series of tributes to radio stations that I listened when I was young, very young, when I was a kid. Tonight is another episode dedicated to Horizonte FM, a radio station that during the day was pop, rock, soul, funk, but at night was 100% ballads. So today is a 100% ballads show of Surrender Your Ego as a tribute of these radio stations that, you know, they introduce us to a lot of music that, in my case, that I was most into the electronic music and then transitioned to metal. I was not going to probably to buy an album of any of this, but the radio was the place where I was discovering new music. And in that same style, I want to bring this this song, this playlist for the ones that have my age to remember this era, and the ones that are younger and never heard the songs, or at least they know the name of an artist. Maybe they can get introduced to a new song, a new style, a new album. So I hope everybody stay tuned till the end and enjoy this, again, this tribute for this radio station that disappeared a couple of years ago, but we will remember forever. So maybe you had a station like that when you were growing up, an old ballads radio station. If you want to send me that name, I would love to know that. So you can go to Surrender Your Ego PNW, that is my Instagram account, and you can leave me a message there. I will love to know about it. Thank you again for listening to my show. We're going to start tonight with Firehouse. Yeah, well, I hope you enjoy it.

Welcome back. You're listening to Surrender Your Ego with me, Cabeza de Lechuza, here in Freeform Portland. This block just ended with Foreigner, with the song Waiting for a Girl Like You from the album 4. Before that, we had Patrick Swayze with Wendy Frazier with the song She's Like the Wind, released as a single in 1988. It's from the Dirty Dancing OST. Before, we had REO Speedwagon with In My Dreams from the album Life As We Know It. Previously, we had Peter Cetera with the song Glory of Love. There's another song from a movie, it's from Karate Kid Part 2. And at the top of this set, we had Firehouse with the song When I Look Into Your Eyes from the album Hold Your Fire. A lot more ballads here in Surrender Your Ego. Coming next, we're going to have Bon Jovi, Guns N' Roses, Madonna, Gary Moore, Air Supply, and many, many more. 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

Welcome back. You're still listening to Surrender Your Ego with me, Cabeza de Lechuza, or DJ The Owl. This block just ended with Guns N' Roses and the song Patience from the album Lies. Before that, we had Styx with Show Me the Way from the album Edge of the Century. Previously was Bad English with When I See Your Smile from the album Bad English. Before that, we had Bon Jovi with I'll Be There For You from the album New Jersey. And at the top of this set, one of my top three favorite songs ever was Heart with Alone from the album Bad Animals from 1987.

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0: And we are back. This is DJ Diago, and you're listening to Surrender Your Ego. The song we just ended listening was Berlin with the song Take My Breath Away. Another song from a movie. This was from Top Gun. Before we had Madonna with Life to Tell from the album True Blue. Previously was Erasure with Ship of Fools from the album The Innocents. And at the top of this set was Depeche Mode with Question of Lust from the album Black Celebration.
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This is DJ Diawel, and you're listening to Surrender Your Ego. This block just ended with Richard Marx with the song Angelia from the album Repeat Offender. Previously was Robbie Williams with the song Angels from the album Life Through a Lens. Before, we had Gary Moore with Still Got the Blues from the album Still Got the Blues. Previously was Aha with the song Stay on These Roads from the album Stay on These Roads. And at the top of this set, we had Rolling Stones with Angie from the Goat's Head Soup album from 1973. Thank you very much for being there, for listening to my show. We still have one more block to share. I hope you're enjoying it as much as I do.

Welcome back to Surrender Your Ego with me, Cabeza de Lechuza, or DJ the Owl. In this block, we just finished listening to Brian Ferry with the song Slave to Love from the album Boys and Girls. Before that was Kool and the Gang with the song Cherish from the album Emergency. Previously was Air Supply with Making Love Out of Nothing at All, released as a single in 83. And at the top of this set was Phil Collins with In the Air Tonight from the album Face Value from 1981. And we reached the bitter end. Last song in our show tonight is going to be by John Secada. The song is Otro Día Más Sin Verte. You may have heard the song before, but in English. This is the Spanish version and came on the album John Secada. I think it's the first album that he did solo in 92. So yeah, Otro Día Más Sin Verte is Another Day Without You, I believe was the name in English. I hope you enjoyed this playlist tonight. And as usual, remember that only love will save us. Till next time. Bye.

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This is The Great Pain of Space.

That was The Oscillation with The Eternal from their album The Start of the End, released in 2024 on All Time Low Records. Starting off the show, this is The Great Pain of Space. My name is Eric Zahn. I'm here every other Monday night from 8 to 10 p.m. I'm going to turn my microphone up a little bit. Yeah, I'm excited about tonight's show. I've got a lot of good stuff, a lot of new releases coming kind of later in the show. But definitely a lot of, actually, I got some new stuff right now. What am I saying? I got a new track coming up right now. Not that new, a few months old, new to me, but came out this year. Very exciting. In fact, this entire set is, except for the last track, came out this year. So I don't know what I'm talking about. Anyway, lots of cool new music. Couple old favorites, and we'll see where the show goes. But anyway, my name's Eric Zahn. This is The Great Pain of Space. 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Let's just get into it. I'm going to play something from Nuhara. This is a new Italian band, and they are making some kind of crazy electronic psych rock in Italian. It's amazing. They have a new record called Rama on Trova Roboto Records. Here is Nuhara on Freeform Portland.

0: حفلة العيلة.
1: Dang. Dang. That was MR808 from Algeria, I think. With lost my screen. There we go. With Ayalila from their Club Tunesy record that came out last year on Glitterbeat Records. Before that, you heard Acid Arab from their brand new one, Resonance. That was Gulu Marhaba, released on All Night Long Records just a couple months ago. And Kokanya from France before that with Remenanoish. I don't speak Occitan. I don't know how to pronounce that correctly. But it's from Flam Folklore on Bongo Joe Records, which came out earlier this year. Tarug before that with Sirocco from their new record Chot, released on Denovali Records, one of my favorite record labels. And Nuhara starting that set off with Sabogia Cantu Repisatura from their album Rama, released in the spring on Trovar Roboto Records. They're from Sicily. That record's amazing. Super crazy kind of electronic psych folk. I don't know. It's good. It's good stuff. Thanks for listening to The Great Pain of Space on Freeform Portland. My name's Eric Zahn. And it's just after 8:30. I'll be here till 10 playing jams. Just me and some jams and this cat who's staring at me. I'm broadcasting live from my secret bunker beneath the surface of Portland, Oregon on 90.3 and 98.3 FM and everywhere at freeforportland.org. Thank you for staying tuned. I'm going to play something from Anatolian Weapons next. So Anatolian Weapons released four remix albums in 2022 on Lurid Music called May That War Be Cursed, Volumes 1 through 4. And they benefit sales of these comps or these records, digital albums, whatever you want to call them, benefit Ukrainian refugees. You can go to, what's it called? Lurid, I think it's Lurid Records, luridmusic.bandcamp.com, or you can search Bandcamp for Anatolian Weapons, May That War Be Cursed, and find these. They're really good. There's a lot of music on them. Anatolian Weapons is great. He got a million amazing people to remix his tracks, and they're fantastic. There's also a shirt that is the same benefit. I'm going to play a track from those. I'm going to play the Strange Wedding Sardaukar remix of Neural Pathways, and it is a long one, but it is my favorite thing on all four volumes of May That War Be Cursed, and I'm going to play it for you now. Here's Anatolian Weapons with Neural Pathways, remixed by A Strange Wedding on Freeform Portland.

That was Lucene with Intruder from his brand new record Melting Days on Ghostly International. Lucene is going to be playing at the Get Down here in town, here in Portland on September 19th with Somatost, one of my favorites, two of my favorites, playing together at the Get Down on September 19th. You will hear more from Lucene and Somatost. I might play some Somatost later tonight. We'll see. But definitely on my next show on the 14th, you're going to hear those two bands again. And that's going to be a fantastic show. I've never seen Lucene. I've missed him play 100 times at this point. Somatost, I've seen a bunch. I cannot wait to see Somatost again and Lucene for the first time. It's going to be a great show. That was Lucene with Intruder. Before that was Dino Sabatini with Subsurface Light from a new split 12-inch called Light Before the Haze. The other side, oh, geez, I gotta look at something real quick because I don't have it right in front of me. Man, I'm terrible. I'm so bad at being a DJ. The split 12-inch is Dino Sabatini and Lost Few, and it's called Light Before the Haze, and it's on Southern Lights Records out of Australia. It's really good. Really good. Both sides are fantastic. Before Dino Sabatini, you heard Hom with Milk Dust from their EPM, released in 2016 on Motor Records. Hom from Olympia. Rest in peace. And starting that set off was Anatolian Weapons with Neural Pathways, remixed by A Strange Wedding from the May That War Be Cursed Volume 2 album, released on Lurid Music 2022. That War Be Cursed is a four-volume set of remixes of Anatolian Weapons. It is amazing how much good stuff there is across four freaking albums, remixes. It's an incredible comp, and all the proceeds go to Ukrainian refugee programs. So check that out at luridmusic.bandcamp.com. 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My name is Eric Zahn, and this is The Great Pain of Space. I am here every other Monday night from 8 to 10 p.m., and we are halfway through the show. I got some more new stuff for you. Everything in this next set just came out in the last couple months. I'm going to play a couple tracks from the new Gigi Messine record. He is playing this weekend, September 5th, at the First Congregational United Church downtown as part of the Reflections series. If you've never been to a Reflections show at the First Congregational United Church, they're amazing, and you should look that up. Gigi Messine will be playing there. They do projection mapping and just really cool synthesizer music. And the new Gigi Messine record is really good. It's called Movement. It's on Sacred Bones Records. I'm going to play two tracks from it. It's 15, and then Deception Dance. And then we'll get into some more new releases after that. Thank you for listening to Freeform Portland. Here is Gigi Messine. Enjoy.

Thank you.

the French writer Georges Perec spent 3 days at the Café de la Mairie in Place Saint-Sulpice, Paris, recording everything

called In Their Roots. The pigeons moving suddenly en masse. A wedding and then a funeral at the church in the center of the square. The signs, symbols, and slogans littering everything. And the darkness that eventually

That was Pablo's Eye, the International Music Arts Collective, run out of Belgium, by Axel Liebert. Been around since the 80s. I used to play Pablo's Eye on my radio show in the 90s, which is crazy. And they have a new record, which is really good. It is called Everything You Give Away. It's on Stroom Records. And that track was called October 74, Pablo's Eye. Fantastic. They're still around doing their thing. Eden Aurelius before that with Dark Room from their new EP Entre Nous on Short Span Records. And Gigi Messine before that with Deception Dance and 15 from his new record Movement on Sacred Bones Records. He is playing at the First Congregational, hold on. I had it in front of me a second ago. Now I can't remember. The First Congregational Unified Church in downtown Portland. It's part of the Age of Reflections series. If you go to ageofreflections.com, you'll find information about it. Age of Reflections shows are super cool. Everything I've seen at that church as part of this series is real cool. Gigi Messine is great. And it's going to be real neat. If you go to our Discord server from freeformportland.org, you can find our Discord server. I have posted a link to information about that concert in that Discord server. You can also just say hi. If you're listening and want to say hi on Discord, I'm checking it during the show. It is 9:30. I am almost done with the show. 30 minutes to go. My name's Eric Zahn. This is The Great Pain of Space. Take a little turn here for the end of the show. I'm going to play something from White Ring, one of the OG Witch House artists. They are playing at Holocene next Monday, 1 week from today, on September 7th. White Ring's going to be playing. It's going to be real cool. They have a new record coming out in a couple weeks on the 11th of September, and it's called Fate, and it's going to be a real good show. Here's some White Ring. This is a track called Eyes for You, the first track on the new record, and I hope you like it. Here's some White Ring on Freeform Portland. If I hit the right...

Uman Yazar with Sunizen from the Diplopia compilation, released on Virtual Forest Records last year. Fantastic comp of fun, foresty drum and bass, techno. It's really good ambient music. It's fantastic comp. Before that, you heard E. Sigilla with Genesis Factory from the Anima Bulldozer EP released. It's a 12-inch released in 2020 on Northern Electronics. Lunacy before that with Frozen in Time from his newest record, The Crisis of Existence, that came out earlier this year. I just found out about it today, and it's real good. It's on Dead Strange Records. I love Lunacy. And starting that set off was White Ring with Eyes for You from their upcoming record, Fate, which will be coming out in a couple weeks on the 11th. And White Ring is playing at Holocene next Monday the 7th, 1 week from today. So if you like the stuff, if you like the whatever you call it, the witch house, go check that out at Holocene on September 7th. In the background, already playing, I've got my last track of the night. It is by, I don't. What's going on here? That's not the track I wanted to play. What is happening here? Oh, let's get the right track queued up here. I've got something from Automatisma and Stefan Paulus. They released an LP in 2022 on Constellation Record called Gap Void. And I'm going to play the first track off that. It is called Santis. And, that'll take us to the end of the hour. 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
4: Hello there, Portland and beyond. It's me, easily amused again. And we are going to take a mixtape kind of theme throughout the show tonight. I hope you will enjoy it. First of all, props to Mr. Eric Zahn and the Great Pain of Space. Thoroughly enjoyed the show. Always great stuff. We're both on every other Monday. I'm on right after him, coincidentally, right every Monday. Let's see. Dolly Parton passed last week. I'm going to do a little Dolly tribute tonight. I'm going to tie her in with Led Zeppelin, of all things. Some of you might know what I'm talking about. Many of you won't. I hope most of you don't. And also Tim Curry. I'm not going to do any Tim Curry tonight, but I love me some Rocky Horror Picture Show, and you can bet in October I'll be doing some Tim Curry. Maybe even live. We'll see. Let's see. We've got some brand new music just released this month. And then we're going to go, of course, way, way back to the 50s, because that's what we do here at The Void. We make connections. So let's see, you are listening to Freeform Portland, KFFPLP Portland, KFFDLP Beaverton, also on the Webster, freeformportland.org. 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All right, brace yourselves. We're going to go back and forth in time here.

Now, the making of a good compilation tape is a very subtle art, many do's and don'ts. First of all, you're using someone else's poetry to express how you feel. This is a delicate thing. So for this one, I'm thinking, you gotta kick it off with a killer to grab attention. Then you gotta take it up a notch, but you don't wanna blow your wad, so then you gotta cool it off a notch. There are a lot of rules. Anyway.

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did it. Let's see, that leaves me plenty of time to tell you what played. Boy, my heart is really pounding right now. The last song you heard was Lana Del Rey with Mariner's Apartment Complex off Norman Effing Rockwell from 2018. That song saved my life at that time, 8 years ago. That's why I'm playing it tonight. Bob Dylan, most of the time, the acoustic version from sessions from Oh Mercy and also on the Telltale Signs bootleg series. If you're interested in the Bob Dylan bootleg series, it's great. It's fantastic. All the eras covered. Before that, we had Graham Coxon with Bittersweet Bundle of Misery from 2004, Happiness in Magazines, Graham Coxon being the guitarist for Blur. That's why I'd add that kinksy sound to it, you know. And before that was Kacey Musgraves, Deeper Well, the title track from her 2024 album, Deeper Well.

started off, I'm about to laugh here. Started off, we had the Doors with Moonlight Drive from 67 from Strange Days. It's in my top five Doors songs. That's why I played it. See, we're sticking with that theme. All right, we're going to let you have a little early NXS from Shabu Shabba to Look at You. Here we go. You're listening to The Void.

Some people never got over Nam or the night their band opened for Nirvana. I guess I never really got over Charlie. But the thing I learned from the whole Charlie debacle is that you gotta punch your weight. See, Charlie, she's out of my class. She's too pretty, too smart, too witty, too much. I mean, what am I? I'm a middleweight. I mean, I'm not the smartest guy in the world, but I'm certainly not the dumbest.

was a set of music. The last one you heard was Love, She Comes in Colors from 1966 off DeCapo, or DeCapo, I'm not sure, but that's the record, D-A-C-A-P-O, DeCapo. Alrighty then. They were a whiskey band, and they were also around the time of the Doors, of course, and I believe it's Arthur Lee is the singer, if I'm not mistaken there. I'm sure there's people listening that will go, yes, okay, or no, not. Anyway, they were sort of a psychedelic band from that time, and I like that tune quite a bit. It's a fun one. Before that, from 1963, we had Robin Ward with Wonderful Summer. That's the title track of that LP from 63. Before that was Always Not My Baby from 2017 from Antisocialites. You can't tell me they weren't making good music in the teens, because there's one right there. Okay, seriously. It's a great tune. Before that, from 1998, we had Liz Phair, Baby Got Going from White Chocolate Space Egg. Cool album. I like that one quite a bit. And before that start set off, we had from 1982, off Shabu Shaba, In Excess, To Look At You. I don't have time for my In Excess story, but I will tell it someday. All right, here we go. This is The Void. I'm easily amused.

0: What?
1: It is on what you said.
0: Yeah.
1: Okay.

That was it, wasn't it?

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2: 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Listener discretion is advised.
3: All right. So going back to that set that played just before my little break there, the last one you heard was Chris Montez with, of course, the song Call Me, kind of Austin Powersy feel there from 1965, but then released on his The More I See You LP in 66. And before that, from 66, was the Beatles and Your Bird Can Sing when they start giggling and they're goofing around. I don't know if you caught it, but Paul, I think, ingested something just before they began singing, so it was bound to happen, apparently. And before that, from 68, was Chris Montez again with Watch What Happens from the title track of that record. Watch What Happens. And before that, we had the Beta Band from 1997 with the three EPs, which was released as a collection, a compilation in 98. So just to clarify. And before that, started off, we had the Velvet Underground with Who Loves the Sun off of Loaded and or Reloaded. I think that's the 40th anniversary. But yeah, classic album, Loaded, 1970. To me, when the Velvet Underground and when Iggy and Velvet came out, David Bowie notwithstanding, but those two I'm talking about, Velvet Underground, Iggy Pop, that was when the 60s officially died, for better or worse, but that's my opinion. It wasn't Woodstock, it wasn't Altamont, it was those things. So anyway, enough of that. Let's see. We're going to start you off with some Beck here, brand new, just released like a few days ago or something.
4: Just make your own world. Ignore everything else. Just indulge yourself in everything you love, and don't ask for permission. Don't wait for somebody to tell you what's cool. Just make your own thing. And even if it's just for your five friends, great.

I guess in 4 or 5 years, the new generation's music will be, it'll have a synthesis of those two elements and some third thing. It'll be entire, maybe it'll be, it might rely heavily on electronics, tapes. I can kind of envision maybe one person with a lot of machines, tapes, and electronic setups, singing or speaking and using machines.

and the baby, why try to give it? If you know you can't take it, well, then the baby, why try to give it? Cause I ain't for no one-sided love affair. Well, the fairy tale, Jeffers are no robbery, and the whole world will know that it's true. Understanding solves all problems, baby, that's why I'm telling you. If you want to be hugged, well, you got to hug me too. Oh, yeah, if you want to be hugged, baby, you got to hug me too. Oh, yeah, cause I ain't for no one-sided love affair.

What came first? The music or the misery? Did I listen to pop music because I was miserable? Or was I miserable because I listened to pop music?

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1: We are back. I'm back. Let's see. That was Elvis Presley with I'm Left, You're Right, She's Gone. B-side of Playhouse from 1955. For that was Elvis' One-Sided Love Affair from 56 off his self-titled debut. We all know what the cover looks like. For that, from 77, was Suicide with Girl off of their self-titled debut in 77 there. And from August 19th, 2026, Beck, Disappearing Act, off Ride Lonesome, which is due out September 18 or 19, something like that. But fairly soon. All right, so this next set's going to be all dedicated to Miss Dolly Rebecca Parton, who passed last week. We're going to hear a little bit from Dolly at first, then from 68. A lesser-known tune, which is good. It's kind of rockabilly. And then we're going to tie in Dolly with Led Zeppelin. And some of you may know that she did cover Stairway, but this ain't exactly the same thing. So it's going to be interesting that she did cover Stairway years later. But we'll talk about it when it comes up. Anyway, Dolly Parton, Locust Ridge, Tennessee. Home girl. 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I am easily amused. This is Freeform Portland. 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Maybe you're streaming it right now and I'm redundant. Well, I don't know. Anyway, you are still listening to Freeform, nevertheless. All right. Let's go with some Dolly.
2: And you said that one thing you really wanted to be, you said you wanted to be, and you didn't think you were yet, a major, quote, star.
3: Superstar.
2: Superstar. Does that mean known internationally all over the world rather than, say, just by your records? In other words, if you traveled to the Japan or to Europe or something, they would know you? Is that...
3: Yeah, I would just like to be somebody that that brings a lot of happiness and joy to people all around the world. And I don't really think I'm a great talent. I know I'm not a great singer, but I don't know of anybody that enjoys doing it any more than me. And I just think that I make up where I lack in talent, I make up for in hard work and ambition. And I just believe you can do what you want to do if you get
2: You make a good, honest appraisal of yourself, and that's refreshing to hear.

Let's rewind the tapes and look at things a little closer, shall we? So Dolly has a song called We Used To that came out in 75. And it sounds strikingly similar to this Led Zeppelin song, which you will know. And then I'm going to play the Dolly song and then her doing Stairway. So I'll be quiet, but that's just to set it up. Let me get the tapes going forward again.

0: listen to Dolly's. It's even in the same key. Oh, what just happened? Alright, so this is just a little soundbite example. I'm going to play the tune momentarily. So
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1: Okay, that was the Dolly Parton set. Last tune, of course, was her doing Stairway from 2002 off Halos and Horns. Hadn't heard of that record before. From 75, Dolly doing We Used To off of Just Dolly, or sometimes referred to as The Seeker, because I think it had a little caption under her name or something, Seeker. And before that was from 68, Dolly doing Running Out of Love, Just Because I'm a Woman. That is a seriously, seriously honky-tonking record right there. If you ever want to hear one, that is one. All right, in this next set, I'm just going to start it off with a Breeders tune. A couple of weeks ago, the Breeders were in town, and I just hung out with two lovely people named Julia and Diana. And I said I would play a Breeders song if they would listen to the show. So let's see if we get two more listeners. And they'll enjoy this tune, hopefully. So, hey, thanks, y'all. I had a really good time. I did. You are listening to The Void. I'm Easily Amused. And I'm just standing here, just kind of chilling out. You're a listener, Freeform Portland. You can go to the website, hit a big blue donate button, or go check out all the merchandise and see what you... Hey, you might find something you like. You never know. You can also check out all the DJs, their schedules, their playlists. You can see the events that are going on, you know, from Freeform this month. So there's lots of cool stuff at the website. All right. Let's have some Breeders.
2: At Parade Rest... The fathers.

Alrighty. Hope you liked that last set. Short, but effective. We had Bread with Diary from 72. We had Small Pond just released this month. Oh, actually, I'm sorry, August. It is August, sorry. I think it was September already. Yeah, August. This month, Small Pond with Silver Coin. Soft Burn comes out in October 26th. Sometime in October. On which are fantastic on this. And before that, from the Last Splash 40th something anniversary set or whatever, big anniversary set of Last Splash was Go Man Go. All right, you've been listening to The Void. I'm easily amused. You've been listening also to freeformportland.org and Freeform Online. I mean, that's online, but 90.3 and 98.3 FM on your dial, on that line, so to speak. And I am easily amused. This has been The Void. Thank you for listening. I'm on every other Monday. And hope you've enjoyed the mixtapeness of this one. I am going to leave you with a classic from the Smashing Pumpkins. It's 11 minutes long. I think we got enough time. I might even throw in a couple things after if I have time. It's 11 minutes long. It's called Starla. And it's from Pisces Iscariot. Iscariot. Thanks for listening to The Void. Enjoy this tune. I'll see you in 2 weeks.

Something suddenly came up.

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1: 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Hey, this is DJ Cowboy Pilot, and I'm Knights of Wheelhorse. And so right now, we're going to do a sort of a seasonal thing. We won't say what season, you can just guess. But, and I am racing, losing my voice, and so I kind of need to talk and get this stuff done. We're also doing a fundraiser, yay, I get to lose my voice doing a fundraiser. Well, all right. So we are starting this out with the very unofficial Scotland World Cup song, Bread and Circuses, with J.J. Bull.
2: Hampden Park kind of sucks, but I will go there anyway. I think that we might lose, but I will go there anyway. Because I want

I wanna see Kelly McLean from 50 yards, 'cause I know he's gonna score. Kieran Tierney from 30 yards.

Hey, hey, good time to move to the sun. Not really. And that is what you just heard, Moving to the Sun, with Hugo, Imal Angel, and Ultra Nate. And that would have been when was that? That would have been this year, 2026. So also was Money City Maniacs with Sloan from Navy Blues, 1998. And there was Expectations with Olivia Rodrigo from her album You Seem Pretty Sad for a Girl So in Love. And that would be from this year as well. Okay. Okay, so also was Whoopi Doo with Baldwin and Alana Lies. Whoopi Doo single from 2018. And we started out with that unofficial Scotland World Cup song. Kind of unofficial. Bread and Circuses, where they mainly talk about who they want to kick at 50 yards and that the U.S. sucks. But, well, the U.S. is out now, so I hate to break it to you. But I guess they did okay until somebody made a stupid phone call. But anyway, okay, so we have this fundraiser going on, and Freeform Portland has been on for 10 years with all kinds of fun music in that amount of time. A lot of other things have been going on for 10 years that aren't as fun as Freeform Portland. And we rely on listeners to keep us going. So if you could go to our website, and there is a little button on the right saying donate a bit, whatever you can, and you could get a mug, or you could get a t-shirt, or you could get something even more exciting like a playlist. So, okay, keep it in mind. So also, in the background right now, you're listening to Retro Funky with Sundance Remix from Persephone,

So that was Dry Spell with Kacey Musgraves from her Middle of Nowhere album from this year, 2026. Yeah, and before that was I'm So LA from Out of Sight, Out of Mind, MYNX. And that was from 2009 when LA was more interesting. Now it's just, I don't know. It's not on fire and it's not hot, so it's just expensive. Okay. And let's see, before that was Going Shopping with the Stokes from their Reality Awaits album from 2026. Yeah, you really find out about reality when you go shopping in 2026. The reality of no money. So, okay, before that was Bangarana with Dara from Bangarana single from 2026. All kinds of fun stuff this year. And we started out with Bizarre with Madonna and Martin Garrix, Confessions 2. This is also sort of a World Cup anthem of sorts, 2026. There's a few of them. Mainly they sit around and talk about goals, but you know, sometimes they have some music. Anyhow, okay, in the background we have Astronomia, Electro Swing with Wolfgang Lohr and the Electro

So, it's a little bit early, but I want to remind you that you are listening to KFFP LP Portland and KFFD LP Beaverton on your dial at 90.3 and 98.3 FM, also streaming on the web worldwide at freeformportland.org. Okay, so this is DJ Cowboy Pilot cruising on with all of this stuff. And what you heard just a little bit ago was Tiket, I think it's Tiket, with Kalishi from the Touche album. Kind of a funny sort of a big band thing. And that a dance thing. All right, anyway, that was 2014. And also Scantily Clad with Hote and Freddie, referring to kings and queens and their scantily clad situation. Anyway, that would be their Big Disgrace album. I'm not sure it was a disgrace, but anyway, 2024. Also, Good Vibes with Basada, Good Vibes single. And that is from 2018. So we also were Hanging Out to Dry with Florence Road from Spring Forward. Oh yeah, that. And that would be in 2025. I hate Spring Forward, but anyway, as you know, that is Daylight Saving Time. So, or maybe you don't know. Okay, so we started out with Time of Our Lives, the Chalky Time of Our Lives single for Rum 2014. All right. So, all right, we are in the background. We are doing Imperfection featuring Zozoelectric Radio Edit. Ooh, who knows what that was. And remember our fundraiser, you know, we're still on that. It's only been like a half an hour and we're still on it. So anyhow, yeah, we could definitely use a little help to pay our rent, keep the lights on, maintain our equipment, and keep the airwaves flowing with 100% music. Now, all our volunteers are working hard, but we can also use some money to keep the equipment going. All right. That being said, here we go.

Hey, so that was Never Say Never with Romeo Void, Warm in Your Coat from 1984, and also Dangerous with Big Data, and that would have been 2.0 from 2013. And also, in addition, was Bad Girls, featuring Elliot Deutsch, Bad Girls single, with Adam Smith and Alana Lyles from 2022. So there was also Ghosts with Amelia McLean, single, with Conky Zoomer and Joel Pritchard from 2023. So, right, we started out with the In the Stars with Rolling Stones, their latest thing here, and also something that they're playing for the World Cup, and that would be their Foreign Tongues album. And that just came out this year, 2026. So, all right, I still have my voice, kind of. Racing the clock on this one, because I always lose my voice. Anyway, at least almost always. Yeah, this is kind of like a nasty flu. So they say, I'm just hoping I have some, like, ancient immunity from somewhere. We'll find out. All right, in the background, you're listening to Mega Run with Klitschy and DJ Zuzu.

Okay, so I'm still here fighting this bug and thinking about the World Cup and about the fundraiser, all kinds of fun things. Fundraiser being when we would like you to donate. The World Cup being that it's been this, that, and the other. And as for this flu, well, maybe it's a flu, maybe it's a cold, who knows what it is. It's just going to take my voice soon, I know. So, anyhow, what you heard a moment ago was the city with Carte Blanche, and that is single, and that is Alex Wan and Notre Dame. Also, Who the Hell Are You with Madison Avenue from Polyester Embassy from 2000. Okay. And also, we had We Want Out with Dan Bull, B-Slick, and Mashima, blah, blah, blah, I can't talk. And that would be The Games. And that was from 2019. Also, Sitting Still with REM, Radio Free Europe, 2025. I thought Radio Free Europe went away, like, a while ago, but maybe not. Anyhow, okay, so we started the whole thing out with Goals, World Cup Music, Lisa, Anita, Rema, and FIFA Sound. Great FIFA, that Paragon of Virtue. That would be in 2026, this year. All right, so we're in the midst of this World Cup stuff. Well, maybe. I mean, we're in the midst, theoretically, because we are not to be pinned down time-wise. Okay, so in the background, you're listening to Down South with Headspace single, and that would be Genova Collective,

Hey, it's DJ Cowboy Pilot, and I am back again after a short interlude. Very short, because it's reaching the end of the show, and alright, so what you heard was Mr. featuring Sue from Baldoon, and that would be Mr. was in 2016, and there was also the Jungle Swing with Minnie the Moocher, and that would be Pisk from 2017. Lots of this electro swing funsies. So in the background, at some point in this particular time continuum, you will hear Public Enemy Part 1, The Chronicles of Odd Chap. Odd Chap being the artist. And that would be from 2016. So we're going to finish up with a Divine Intervention with the Rolling Stones, their Foreign Tongues album from this year. Yeah, Mick Jagger, he is going to be 83. He was born in 1943. So in July 26, 1943, as a matter of fact, and so but he's still going along. And some of his songs are in the official World Cup repertoire. So, anyhow, we're going to end up with that. This has been DJ Cowboy Pilot. See you later. Bye. Yeah.

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We gave the tarot cigarettes, tobacco. These hills to grasp the reaper on. A cold clutch, a long scythe, a sigh, a sky.

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A cold clutch, a long scythe, a sigh, a sky. My blue fades to gray. My pink begins to bleed. The worries that clump like clay, they ebb and recede. Holding the self the way I held was a form of greed. Now dissipating, there is a light to feed, plus desire, and you, a tree, a tree. There is a light to feed, plus desire, and you, a tree.

The minute comes to the

big Tesco logo. Shines beautifully off the canal, water, on this January morning. If I'm broke, then you don't need me anymore. My door handle was locked, so you smashed through my door. Dark hallway entrance, not much to explore, 'cause I owe you some money. You said it has to turn war. What's left of our memory isn't really worth saving. Password compromised by the one that you're dating. Stood in this hallway, there's no way that you're waiting. A room full of hatred, there's no way you're relating. 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

streaming online at freeformportland.org. This one is by Lee Gamble, titled Zilith Sea Spray. I don't know if I'm pronouncing that correctly. Before that, The Hollis with Angels of Venice, Degrowth by Emer, and Clumsy by Ellie XL. Coming up, one by Gigi titled Far Flung. Stay tuned.

Garland, titled Single Dub, and earlier we heard Egg Meat with Little Tune, one from Carrier, titled Light Candles to Mark the Way off of Tender Spirits. Coming in next with one from Ukraine producer Ecstasy Lover, titled Purple Flavor with Indie. Stay tuned.

Coming up at the end of the hour, and we just heard a few tracks, one from Human Mesh Dance with Sunken Garden, Up Sammy with Overflowing, and I Can't Wait to Look at the Moon.

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You're listening to Free World Portland. I'm DJ Sharpie, and what you last heard there was the title track from the Department of Eagles album, In Your Parts. And what you're about to hear next is Dinosaurs on the Mountain by the Flaming Lips from the album American Head.

All right, you're listening to Everyone Portland. I'm DJ Sharpie. And what you last heard there was Dopamine Clouds over Craven Cottage by Stars of the Lid from their album In Their Refinement of the Decline. Prior to that, you heard It Gets Me Going by Spy Mob from the album Sitting Around Keeping Score. Before that was The Game You Play Is in Your Head, Parts 1, 2, and 3 by the Olivia Tremor Control from the single the same name. And to start off that set, you heard Dinosaurs on the Mountain by the Flaming Lips from the album American Head. And what you're about to hear is the song Pleasure Size by the Morning Benders from the album Big Echo.

right, you're listening to Freeform Portland. I am DJ Scarpy. And what you last heard there was the song Crystal Clear by the Heavy Blinkers from their 2013 album Health. Prior to that, you heard Horizon by Turn on the Sunlight from the album Drives to the Beach. Before that was Going Home by Sons of Kemet from the album Burn, the 10th anniversary remaster edition. And to start that set, you heard the song Pleasure Size by the Morning Benders off of their album Big Echo. And what you're about to hear next is The Stones Are Not Too Busy by the Solar Fields off of the album Movements, the 2018 remaster.

All right, you're listening to Portland. I'm DJ Scarpy. And when you last heard, there was the song Taste Bud by Blast Moth Super Rainbow from the album Soft New Magic Dream. Prior to that, you heard Not Afraid by Tom Fox off the album My Life, What a Riot. Before that was A Conversation with Just Your Eyes by Tom York from the album Suspiria, Unreleased Material. And start that set, you heard The Stones Are Not Too Busy by The Solar Fields from the album Movements 2018 Remastered. And you are listening to Freeborn Portland, KFFD LP Portland, KFFD LP Beaverton, and streaming online at freeformportland.org. And what you're about to hear next is Faraway Worlds by The Coral from the album Sea of Mirrors.

listening to you from Portland. I'm Jay Sharpie. And when you last heard there was Let It Flow by Spiritualize from the album The Complete Works, Volume 2. Prior to that, you heard Most I Love by Unknown Orchestra, Dad based in Portland, from the single Most I Love. Before that was New Consumer by the Super Furry Animals from the album Hey Venus. And a star of that set you heard Faraway Worlds by The Coral from the album Sea of Mirrors. And what you're about to hear, it's Wallpaper for the Soul, the Shadow Hagen remix by Tahiti Amy, off of the album A Piece of Sunshine.

You're listening to Home Portland. I'm Jake Sharpie. And what you last heard there was The Light That Will Cease to Fail by Stereolab from the compilation Switched On. Prior to that is the song Free in the Knowledge by The Smile from the single of the same name. Before that was the song Safe Word by Vampire Hands from the compilation Late Night Tales, Trip to Muller. And to start up that set, you heard Wallpaper for the Soul, the Sean O'Hagan remix by Tahiti 80 from A Piece of Sunshine. And when you're back to your next is the song I Know Something You Don't Know by Fingers of the Sun from the album Fingers of the Sun.

Alright, you're listening to One More Then. I'm DJ Sharpie, and this is an interview program. And what you last heard there was So Many Planets by Saint Vincent from the album All Born Screaming. Before that was The Ghost in You by the Psychedelic Furs from the album Beautiful Chaos Greatest Hits Live. Before that was Energy by the Appleton Stereo from the album New Magnetic Wonder. Prior to that was This Year by the Mountain Goats from the album The Sunset Tree. There are stuff that said you heard I Know Something You Don't Know by Fingers of the Sun from the album Fingers of the Sun. I thank you for joining me today and tuning in. And yeah, on our way out, I will play You're the Snake by Balthus from the album Flesh and Soul.

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2: 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Hey, this is DJ Cowboy Pilot, Knights of Wheelhorse, and I'm feeling like some spy music now. So, being that we're watching this funky show about these women, one is a spy, one is completely clueless. Anyway, kind of a fun combination. So, all right, we're going to start this whole thing out with Secret Agent Man with Johnny Rivers from Bowfinger from the motion picture.

So that was You Know My Name with Chris Cornell from Carry On from 2006. And there was also Billie Eilish with No Time to Die from the motion picture soundtrack No Time to Die. That would have been from 2020. And then there was also, and also, and also, there was A View to Kill with Duran Duran, and that would be from their greatest hits album from 1985. So there was also Secret Agent with Melissa Etheridge from her Lucky album from 2004. And Week C, just Week actually, there's something else, Week is what this is, Skunk Anansie. And that would be Smashes and Trashes, Greatest Hits from 1995. So we started out with Secret Agent Man from 1966, basically, I want to say legend, but it's the Secret Agent song. And that would have been Johnny Rivers from Bowfinger Music from the motion picture. Okay, so in the background, you're listening to The Golden Dawn with Chick Corea from Secret Agent.

So that was Lulu from 1974, The Man with the Golden Gun, from the motion picture soundtrack, 007, The Man with the Golden Gun. And also we had GoldenEye with Tina Turner from her Wildest Dreams album from 1995. And we also had Tomorrow Never Dies with Sheryl Crow, Tomorrow Never Dies soundtrack from 1997. There was also The Living Daylights with Aha. Aha! I guess it's Aha! And that would be Stay on These Roads. Yeah, Stay on Those Roads. And that would be from 1987, where we definitely want to stay on those roads. And so, also, what do we have here? We started out with Better with Tess Henley, from Better, which would be an album Better, actually, 2018. All right, so in the background, in the moment you're listening, theoretically, to Wambasi Dead with John Powell from the Bourne Identity original motion picture soundtrack.

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Hey, hey, it's Cowboy Pilot again, back after a little bit of time, not much time. And so what you heard a moment ago was Goldfinger. That's such a funny song. Goldfinger was Shirley Bassey, I'm not sure which. And that would be from the original motion picture soundtrack Goldfinger from 1964. Yeah, and also we had Primary with The Cure from their 1981 album Faith. And also Die Another Day with Madonna. Die Another Day album, that would have been from, well actually, yeah, it is Die Another Day album in 2002. So let's see, and also in addition, we had All Time High with Rita Coolidge from Octopussy. That was a bizarre one, and that was from 1983. So we started out with Put the Gun Down with ZZ Ward, Till the Casket Drops. Yeah, Put the Gun Down Till the Casket Drops, then you can pick it back up again. And that would be from 2012. All right, Sue. In the background, you're listening to the Pink Panther theme with Henry Mancini, and that was from the original, the Pink Panther theme, which was from the 60s with Inspector Clouseau, who was played by Peter Sellers.

So that was Physical with Dua Lipa. Let's enunciate here. And that would have been Future Nostalgia. Let's see, that would have been from 2020. Okay, also we had Kill of the Night with Jen Wigmore. Gravel and Wine album from 2011. And Doo-doo-dum with Sunnery James and Ryan Marciano. And that would be Doo-doo-dum. Yeah, Doo-doo-dum, that's bizarre. And that is 2025. So, also Skyfall with Adele. Skyfall single from 2012. And we started out with Mama Lauda with Klausi and Spektakel. Oh, this is German. Mama Lauda is from 2018, German pop. Yeah, in case you missed the German in there. All right. German is definitely unmistakable. So, in the background, we're listening to Spy vs. Spy with Combustible Edition from I, Swinger.

Okay, I think it's that time again. We're about out of time, actually. So it's about ready to wrap this thing up. But first things first, what you just heard was See Her Out with Francis and the Lights from the See Her Out single from 2016. And there was also The Spy Who Survived, The Miracle of Sound, Level 3. And that'd be from 2012. Right, also we have So Obsessed with Sebald and Itty Bitty. So Obsessed single. That's just kind of a quick goodie. And that was from this year, 2026, that wonderful year. And we also had Heute Nacht with Maddox, Heute Nacht single. Nacht. Don't ask me what that means. I know Nacht means no, but anyway, it's 2022. Okay. And let's see. We also had Burning with the Yes from their Cool It Down album, 2022. And we started this whole thing out with Dancing on My Own with Robin from Body Talk, which would have been for Rum 2010. All right, so in the background, perhaps you're here, perhaps you don't, maybe you do, you probably do. Anyway, because sometimes these things work out funny. But it's Tierra del Fuego with Mark Burnell from Mandala album. So, okay, I hope you enjoyed this little bit of spy stuff. There are 50 years of James Bond, so there's a James Bond, but there's other things too. Other various things. And this goofy show that I'm watching, which I will not name, but it's interesting. Except the clueless one kind of drives me nuts. But anyway, she's getting a little less clueless now that she's been shot at, kidnapped, etc., etc. And her husband was sort of murdered. But anyhow. That is just, details, details. Anyway, I'm going to finish up with You, Me, and World War III. Hey. Yeah, don't threaten me with a good time. And that would be Gavin Friday, Shag Tobacco album. And that would be from 1995. Wow, they were talking about World War III then. Interesting. And now I sound like somebody. All right, anyhow, what I really want to sound like is DJ Cowboy Pilot, Knights of Wheel Horse. See you later. Bye.

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We started our journey with a stone-cold classic, Smoker's Delight by Nightmares on Wax, released in 1995 on Warp Records. A defining record in the evolution of trip-hop and down-tempo, this album feels like a warm exhale, deep, mellow, and perfectly layered. The opening trio, Night Interludes, Dread Overboard, and Pipes Honor, guides us into a hazy, soulful space where hip-hop beats meet dub textures, jazz flourishes, and late-night moods. Night Interludes opens with a nod to Quincy Jones's Summer in the City, filtered through crackly vinyl and slow-looping drums. Dread Overboard rolls in next, all bubbling bass lines and smoky atmospheres, while Pipes Honor stretches out into a meditative, near 10-minute groove, heady and immersive. This is headphone music, but it plays just as well in a dimly lit room or under open skies. Smoker's Delight isn't just an album, it's a vibe, a perfect launch pad for the kind of sonic world we'll be exploring on this show. Coming up next by Cafe, Phonotique Avelo.

Taking a turn into rarer territory, we've got Café, Phonotique a Velo, released on the legendary Debs label out of Guadalupe. Known for its deep catalog of Zouk, Big Wine, and funk-infused Caribbean grooves, Debs was a powerhouse out of Guadalupe that shaped the sound of the French Antilles for decades. This track is a prime example of their genre-blurring brilliance. Phonotique a Velo balances laid-back funk with an experimental edge, off-kilter drums, smoky keys, and a playful sense of rhythm that feels like riding a bike through a sun-drenched street market. There's something distinctly Afro-Caribbean in its DNA, but filtered through a European club sensibility, jazzy, raw, and deceptively deep. 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Next up, a little something from Nigeria, from Fela Kuti, No Agreement.

heart of 1970s Nigeria, we land on a titan of resistance and rhythm, Fela Kuti, No Agreement. Released in 1977 on Calicuta Records, this track is Afrobeat at its most fearless and uncompromising. Clocking in at over 15 minutes, it's a hypnotic, slow-burning protest wrapped in tightly wound polyrhythms, deep horn stabs, and Fela's unmistakable voice. Equal parts preacher, prophet, and bandleader. No Agreement isn't just about refusing silence. It's a bold call for truth in the face of oppression. Fela declares he will not compromise with authority when it comes to the people's suffering, a message aimed directly at the Nigerian military regime of the time. The groove rolls relentlessly, powered by Tony Allen's drumming and the airtight Africa 70 band, giving space for solos to stretch and then messages to simmer. 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Next up, something from the Cavendish Orchestra.

This is Wax Museum on Freeform Portland. I'm your host, Cameron, and that was Cavendish Orchestra with Kaleidoscope. Originally produced as part of the Cavendish Music Library catalog, this piece embodies the playful, orchestrated charm of 1970s British production music, designed not for pop charts, but for film, television, and radio. But in the right hands and on the right turntables, these records become secret weapons for DJs and deep diggers. Kaleidoscope lives up to its name, a swirl of bright melodies, twinkling keys, and tightly arranged strings that shimmer and shift like light through colored glass. There's something both whimsical and classy here, a bit of British pastoral, a touch of spy soundtrack, and a wink of psychedelia. It's music that feels familiar, even if you've never heard it before, tapping into a collective nostalgia for an era of finely crafted instrumental stories.

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1: 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Shifting gears into late night territory, we drop in with a 12-inch mix of Nikita by Ralph Myers and the Jack Heron Band. Hailing from Bergen, Norway, this group made waves in the early 2000s by fusing downtempo, breakbeats, and lounge funk into something that felt equally at home in headphones or on a midnight drive. This extended version of Nikita lets the groove breathe. It opens with atmospheric textures and slowly builds into a layered rhythmic ride, driven by crisp percussion, warm bass, and those signature Miles-style synth washes that feel cinematic but never overblown. It's part spy theme, part beachside cruiser, and just the right touch of melancholy. Originally released on Emperor Norton Records, this track captures that early 2000s moment when electronic music got more soulful, more playful, and more global. It's a slow burn gem for those who like their funk with a little mystery. And now a bit of French electronic funk pulled from the early 1970s.

empire.

That was Jean-Yves Labatt with La Voyeur, which is a surreal slice of electronic funk from France. Labatt, who's best known as M. Frog, was a French keyboardist who had a brief but brilliant stint with Todd Rundgren's Utopia before branching out into more experimental solo terrain. La Voyeur feels like library music on acid, blending Moog synths, warped grooves, and a touch of sleaze with a distinctly European sense of mischief. It struts more than it strolls, driven by funky bass and playful electronics that suggest a cartoon spy on a psychedelic bender. There's a cinematic quality to it, but the film, its scores would probably be banned in a few countries. Obscure, off-kilter, and oddly irresistible, Le Voyeur.

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I am Cameron, and this is WAP.

That was Up Bustlin' Out, The Revolutionary Woman of the Windmill, La Bandolera del Molino, Parts 1 and 2. Hailing from Bristol, this collective blurred the lines between trip-hop, flamenco, dub, and Latin jazz long before genre fusion became trendy. Released on Ninjitude in the mid-90s, this track is both a sonic travelogue and a political daydream, smuggling rhythms across borders and timelines. Part 1 opens with dusty trumpet lines, flamenco guitar, and a steady down-tempo breakbeat, immediately conjuring the image of a windswept desert standoff or an underground cabal plotting resistance. Part 2 expands the mood, adding spoken word fragments, deeper dub textures, and cinematic flourishes that make the track feel like a soundtrack to a revolutionary Western directed by Sergio Leone and scored by DJ Shadow. Next up, Jan Tregger brings us something from the golden era of European library funk with a track called Catchy.

From the golden era of European library funk, we drop in with Jan Traeger, Catchy, a standout track from his 1978 album Catchy, released on Mondiophone. This one lives up to its title and then some. It's an exuberant, tightly arranged blast of cinematic funk, equal parts disco swagger and spy thriller cool. Traeger, a prolific session musician and arranger, had a gift for creating music that was both utilitarian and undeniably stylish. Catchy hits with lush strings, wah-wah guitar, a driving bass line, and brass stabs that would feel right at home in a car chase or a dance floor scene in a lost 70s film. It's high gloss, high energy, and irresistibly tight, with that polished yet playful sound that made library records such a treasure trove for samplers and selectors alike. You are listening to Wax Museum with me, Cameron, bringing you tunes from my personal record collection. And we're doing it here on Freeform, KFFP LP Portland, and KFFD LP Beaverton, 90.3 and 98.3 FM, and streaming on freeformportland.org. Next up, we have a David Mancuso classic from The Loft by Ross Silk, doing Just in Time. This is the Just in Time and Space dub on West End.

This is Freeform Radio Portland. That was the Just in Time and Space dub B-side on West End by Ross Silk. It really showcases the experimental edge of early 80s dance music. Best known for their club anthem Do It to the Music, Ross Silk were part of the West End Records roster, one of the most influential New York labels shaping post-disco boogie and garage. But Just in Time and Space dub is something different, a moody, spacious groove where the beat holds steady and everything else dissolves into reverb and echo. Synth lines drift like satellites, the bass pulses just below the surface, and what vocals remain are but in spirit, stripped down, hypnotic, and built for dancers who know the floor is also a place to dream. Next up, a full body jolt from the downtown New York underground, Dinosaur L, Go Bang. Released in 1982 on Sleeping Bag Records, this track is the brainchild of Arthur Russell, the classically trained cellist turned avant disco visionary. Under the Dinosaur L alias, Russell pushed the boundaries of what dance music could be, raw, ecstatic, and unpredictable. Go Bang is disco deconstructed and rebuilt into something feral and futuristic. Cowbells clatter, bass lines wobble, horns burst in and out like fire alarms, and the mantra-like vocal, "I want to see all my friends at once," turns into a euphoric chant for togetherness and release. This was engineered by Francois Kevorkian, whose dub mix helped turn the track into a club weapon, part loft classic, part dance floor punk precursor.

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Next up is Aoife with Salvador.

Hailing from Salvador, Bahia in Brazil, IFA is more than a band. It's a musical collective channeling the spiritual weight and rhythmic heritage of Afro-Brazilian traditions into something urgent and modern. Salvador is a love letter to the city of Salvador, but it also plays with the double meaning of the title, Save and Savior. Driven by rich polyrhythms, soaring horn lines, and call-and-response vocals, the track moves with a pulse that's equal parts ancestral and forward-thinking. You can hear echoes of Fela Kuti, but also the unmistakable DNA of Bahia, deep percussion, spiritual intent, and grooves that move soul and body alike. Released on Funania Records, Salvador is the sound of resistance, celebration, and deep-rooted identity. Music made to uplift, remember, and heal. 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I am Cameron, and this is Wax Museum.

digging straight into the crates. We've got the Moore Brothers there with Bass Come Back. That's the Mr. Peabody edit. This one comes courtesy of Chicago's own Mr. Peabody Records, a label and record shop known for its meticulous curation and devotion to rare soul, disco, and funk, especially the kind that lives in dusty white label 12 inches that never made it to the mainstream. The original track is already a low-slung funk bomb, but the Mr. Peabody edit dials in the bass line, extends the breaks, and brings the percussive elements to the front, creating a loop-heavy, floor-ready version that's all about tension and release. It's the kind of track that DJs keep tucked in a bag for when the dance floor needs a reboot, a groove that builds subtly but hits deep. Although we are slowly winding it down, we're not quite there yet. I just wanted to remind you that you're listening to Freeform Radio, KFFP LP in Portland. I'm Cameron, your host of Wax Museum.

0: us out here is Pacwa giving us Late Train. Pushing your post to keep on time. Released on Claremont 56 Records, this track perfectly blends jazzy chords, laid-back grooves, and subtle vocal samples, creating a vibe that's both sophisticated and effortlessly danceable. Late Train rides a smooth, hypnotic bass line, punctuated by warm Rhodes keys and shimmering percussions, like a midnight journey through a city's quiet, neon-lit streets. The 12-inch mix stretches out the groove, giving plenty of space for the intricate layers to breathe and evolve, making it a favorite for selectors who appreciate texture and mood. Well, it looks like our time here is up, but on our way out, I'm going to leave you with a couple of thoughts from my good buddy Phil Collins. I want to thank you guys for listening to the first installment of Wax Museum with me, Cameron, your host. We'll be doing this every other Tuesday from 8 a.m. to 10 a.m. I look forward to digging through the crates with you in a couple of weeks. See you soon.
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3: 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Hey, hey, it's a beautiful day. It's a beautiful day to listen to some music with DJ Cowboy Pilot, Knights of Wheelhorse, and it's back again where I'm back again. It's back again, I'm back again, we're all back again, as usual. So, all right, we are going to just get this ball rolling with Slow Death with Blood Brothers from The Dictators.

Hey, hey, so that you just heard was If I'd Been the One with Tour de Force from 38 Special, which would have been 1984. And there was also Got Me Under Pressure with Eliminator from, then that would have been ZZ Top. ZZ Top being from 1983. Gotta love the 80s. And, well, except for the politics. Anyhow, also the Mock Turtle song with Becker and Fagen. Vinyl in the Basement, 70s deep cuts. Deepy deep deep. These aren't always that deep, but kind of deep. 2001. That's when they redid it. So also we have Slot Machine with Alan O'Day from Vinyl in the Basement. Again, more deep cuts from 1977. So we started out with Slow Death with the Dictators, and that would have been from the album Blood Brothers from 1978. All right, and then just for a little, you know, just for something completely different, we have in the background, we have Keyboard Concerto number 5 in F minor, Bach Keyboard Concertos by Johann Sebastian Bach.

Hey, hey, hey! What you heard, what you just heard, was there's only one way to rock with Sammy Hagar. That would be from his unboxed album from 1994. And there was also I Eat Cannibals. It's incredible. Toto Colio. And that would be Summer Cruising 80s style from 1982. There's also Electric Avenue with the DJ 80s, and that would be Summer Cruisin' 80s style as well. Same deal with 2012 for this one. Okay. Well, and also we have Naughty Naughty with John Parr. Summer Cruisin' 80s style again. We have a lot of Summer Cruisin' 80s style, and that would have been 2012 as well. So that was when that was done, but it was done earlier. Anyhow, which I won't elaborate on right now, Walking in L.A., we started out with Walking in L.A. with Missing Persons from Spring Session. And that would be 1982. Yeah, okay, so more of Johann here. Well, in the background, we have Well-Tempered Clavier, Book 2, Prelude and Fugue, in B minor. Dope. By Johann Sebastian Bach. I don't know why it's a Well-Tempered Clavier. I really should look that up because I'm not exactly sure why that is. Anyhow, there's got to be a reason. So, here we are.

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Okay, so what you just heard, now that we have that out of the way, it was Noticeable One with Missing Persons, and the Missing Persons album, and it would be Spring Session M from 1982. And God is a Bullet with Concrete Blonde, and that was from 2024, actually. All right. Yeah, now we need to go back to the 80s with Goodbye to You with Scandal, Greatest Hits featuring Scandal. And that would be from 1998. Okay, we're not in the 80s. Also, DNA with A Flock of Seagulls. A Flock of Seagulls being from 1982. Ooh. All right, so we also started out, we did start out actually, with Everybody Wants You with Billy Squire, and that would be Emotions in Motion from 1982. That was a good year, 1982. Okay, so back to the Well-Tempered Clavier. Okay, so what that actually has to do with is tuning. In fact, when he wrote the Well-Tempered Clavier, he wrote 24 pieces, one for each key, major and minor. And it was supposed to prove that music could be composed in every key and people had nothing to fear from well-tempered instruments. Apparently, the tuning they used to do would sound really horrible to us right now. But yeah, so Bach actually changed the world, and you could further say he changed our ears in such a way that everything else didn't sound that, the old stuff sounded uglier than maybe it should have. But in the background, you are listening to Bach, Partita number 2 in C minor, and that would be Johann Sebastian Bach with his nice new little tuning system.

So that was Chamber of Hellos with Wire Train from In a Chamber from 1983, and also Mexican Radio with Wall of Voodoo from Guilty Pleasures 2010. All right, there was also In the Dark with Romeo Void, and that would be Warm in Your Coat, 1981, and Moon 83 with B-52s, and that would be from their Whammy album from 1983 as well. And we started out with The Sinking Feeling with The from Soul Mining, and that's also 1983. Okay, I'll tell you, reading about music theory is definitely soul mining. I think that's why I, after taking quite a lot of music in school, and I took music theory, and it was pretty horrible, actually. It's not as easy as you think. Probably why people play by ear. That way they just avoid all that stuff. Anyhow, in the background, you're listening to Partit Divarche Sopra, O Gott, Du Frommer Gott. Okay, something to do with God, and that would be Bach early works, Johann Sebastian

Pedro lives out of the Wilshire Hotel. He looks out a window without glass. The walls are made of cardboard. Newspapers on his feet, and his father beats him because he's too tired to beg. He's got 9 brothers and sisters. They're brought up on their knees. It's hard to run when a coat hanger beats you on the thighs. Pedro dreams of being older and killing the old man, but that's a slim chance. He's going to the boulevard. He's gonna end up on the dirty boulevard. He's going out to the dirty boulevard. He's going down to the dirty boulevard. This room costs $2,000 a month. You can believe it, man, it's true. Somewhere a landlord's laughing till he wets his pants. No one dreams of being a doctor or a lawyer or anything. They dream of dealing on the dirty boulevard. Give me your hungry, you're tired, you're poor, I'll piss on them. That's what the statue of bigotry says. Your poor huddled masses, let's club them to death and get it over with and just dump them on the boulevard. Get them out on the dirty boulevard. Going out to the dirty boulevard. They're going down on the dirty boulevard. Going out. Outside it's a bright night. There's an opera at Lincoln Center. Movie stars arrive by limousine. The Klieg lights shoot up over the skyline of Manhattan, but the lights are out on the mean streets. A small kid stands by the Lincoln Tunnel. He's selling plastic roses for a buck. The traffic's backed up to 39th Street. The TV whores are calling the cops out for a suck. And back at the wheelchair, Pedro sits there dreaming. He's found a book on magic in a garbage can. He looks at the pictures and stares up at the cracked ceiling. At the count of 3, he says, I hope I can disappear and fly, fly away.

Hey, this is Cowboy Pilot here, ready to enter the last phase of my show. What you heard, what you just heard, was So Alive with Love and Rockets from Love and Rockets, and that would have been from 1999. Also, what's the frequency, Kenneth? With REM from Monster, and that would have been from 1994. All right. We also had Careless Memories with Duran Duran. Duran Duran album from 1981. And Dirty Boulevard, which is definitely a cynical song. And that is Lou Reed from New York album. Yeah, it's about New York, all right. 1989. Even down to the street intersections. Okay. The streets and the boulevards, the numbers intersect, which always throws me off. Okay, also there was A Forest with The Cure. It's a cool song from 17 Seconds from 1980. And we started out with Crash with The Primitives from their lovely album For Rum, 1988. All right, So, in the background, we're listening to more good old Bach, Orchestral Suite No. 3 in D Major with Johann Sebastian Bach. So, anyhow, I'm going to finish up with Let It Be with Dolly Parton from her Rockstar album. This is with Paul McCartney and Ringo Starr. And this is something she did because she wasn't really sure when they tried to induct her into the Rock and Roll Hall of Fame. She wasn't really positive that she belonged there, being that she wasn't really a rock singer. But they said, no, you should do it because you had this great influence and everything. And this is true. Huge musical impact. And so what she decided to do was earn it by making a rock album. And she did that with a whole bunch of different rock stars. And two of those were Paul McCartney and Ringo Starr. So anyway, I'm going to finish up with Let It Be with Dolly Parton from the Rockstar album. And that would be, okay, that's what we're finishing up with. So this has been DJ Cowboy Pilot, Knights of Wheelhorse. See you later. Bye.

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This is Fantastic Negrito from Oakland, California, and I'm checking in to let you know your community needs you. That's right, your community needs you. Every day we see people on the streets, in the news, and on TV asking for change around social justice issues. 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

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I'm your host, Black Milk, and I will be here with you for the next 2 hours. Let's dive straight into the music, and we are starting today with Metronomic Underground by Stereolab.

You've just heard Aquarius by Boards of Canada. Before that, we heard Porcelain by Moby, Megumi the Milky Way Above by Conan McCassin, and we started this hour with Metronomic Underground by Stereolab. My name is Black Milk, and you're listening to Stereo Sorcery on Freeform Portland. Next up is Jean-Pierre Mirouz with Sexopolis.

You've just heard Keep It Like It Is by Louisa Mark. Before that, we heard Linval Thompson with Dub Rootman. Before that, it was Nua by Pachi Man, Gabor Sabo with Stormy. And we started the section with Sexopolis by Jean-Pierre Mirouz. My name is Black Milk, and you're listening to Stereo Sorcery on Freeform Portland. Next up is Paint Me in the Corner by Nicole Willis and the Soul Investigators.

somebody that just loves to learn. 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

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But you can't stay, cause you've been somewhere else. You can't cry, cause you look from

You just heard Family Affair by Sly and the Family Stone. Before that, we heard Shirley Bassey's version of Light My Fire, Spanky Wilson's version of The Sunshine of Your Love, and we started the section with Paint Me in the Corner by Nicole Willis and the Soul Investigators. 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

0: astray, but strung up all the little touch tickles. Especially when she's gentle, but I don't hear words, cause I slide the instrumental, keep the girl in the distance. The moves are very hazy, the sunshine in my life, the way I did is shady.
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Before that, we heard Blue Lines by Massive Attack and Hi Joan by M of Doom. 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
1: You've just heard Sun by John Lydon. Before that, we heard The Smiths with Stop Me If You Think You've Heard This One Before, Today by Jefferson Airplane, and we started the section with Zurupa by U2. 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

You've just heard Untitled by Interpol. Before that, we heard Lemon World by The National, Babies Wearing Blue Jeans by Mac DeMarco, and we started the section with Tiny Cities Made of Ashes by Modest Mouse. Next up is Psychic TV with Just Like Arcadia, and you're listening to Stereo Sorcery on Freeform Portland.

You've just heard No Compassion by Talking Heads. Before that, we heard Sweet Charity by Mr. Bungle. And we started the section with Just Like Arcadia by Psychic TV. 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We still have some time together, so let's dive back into the music. And next up is Can't Get There From Here by REM.

That was Films by Gary Newman. Before that, we heard Devil's Haircut by Beck, Babies by Pulp, and Can't Get There From Here by R.E.M. Thanks for spending the last 2 hours with me on Stereo Sorcery here on Freeform Portland. I've been your host, Black Milk, and you can catch me here every other Tuesday from noon to 2 p.m. Today, I will leave you with I'm Afraid of Americans by David Bowie for my last track. Until next time, and take care.

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to the electric brooms of Big City. Before there, I'm a living sickness by the calico wall. Here comes the nice by the small faces, Bagantz with I don't want to see her again, Twiggy by five gentlemen, if I needed someone by the Kingsman, and Starred It All Off was the birds with lady friend. 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

That was Chameleon Church with Camilla Is Changing. Before that, When the Night Falls by The Eyes. John Petrie with Wash Myself Away. Human Beings with Spider-Man. 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And Chevrolet Camaro Commercial by The Turtles. The Bombers and the Poppers with Straight Shooter. Persimmon's Peculiar Shades with Complington, and Whenever You're Ready by The Zombies. 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

one end of the valley, and I'll start at the other. And we'll see who can kill the most. We'll start on lizards and snakes, and then move up to mice and rabbits. At the end, we'll count up how many deaths each of us has. And the winner will get to kill the loser.

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1: 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My eyes are tired. I'm losing my way. Where are you? Where am I? Everything's spinning. I must have some of you. I'm dizzy from wanting you. My eyes.

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And before that was John's Children with Smashed Blocked. Tom Tom by Creation. The Tiffany System with Wayward One. Hermit's Hermits with Moonshine. The Morning Sunshine by The Idle Race. 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

0: 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I Am Nothing by the Magic Plants. 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

0: 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Of course, I'm your humble host, DJ Space Cadet. I'm currently floating inches above Earth's atmosphere in my portable Space Age bungalow, sipping on a little concoction and thinking about the far-out tones that we're going to be listening to this evening. The tides are low on the cosmic shore. Why don't we see what's hiding under there together? You're listening to Freeform Portland. This is Space Age Bachelor Pad.
1: What were we going to do? Once upon a time, there was a ghost. His name was Charlie. He died and then he came alive. He was alive and then he died. And he came up as a ghost. Everyone that went there, Charlie always scared it away. So everyone that went there got scared away from Charlie. So Charlie moved out into a different haunted house. And a lot of scary things happened to that haunted house. But Charlie wasn't afraid. Because he liked it. So he just lived there. He didn't want to live there. He was back into his first proceeding.

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1: Cold freezing night. Oh, baby.
2: Kill him. I wish I was a boy.
1: Cold freezing night. Oh, baby.
2: Ow, ow, ow, ow.
1: Come on, clap. Clap, clap. All right, that's the attitude. Ow, ow, ow, ow, ow, ow.
2: And I wish I was a boy.
1: Cold freezing night. Holy cow.
2: Why do you always get away with things? It's not fair, I tell you. It's not fair. I want to blow your brains out with... I am going to kill you. I need to make something so you stay alive as long as I want you to. Because so I can kill you. You are such an idiot, idiot, idiot, idiot. I can kill you with a rifle. A shotgun. Any way I want to. Probably by cutting your toes off and working my way up towards your brain.
1: Cold freezing night. Oh, baby. Same with me.
2: Boys do tougher than girls, I know that. And I wish I was a boy. And he is an asshole. He is that asshole. He's putting a box on his asshole. I wish I was a boy. Kill him. I'm gonna kill you. I'm gonna rip your hair off. I'm gonna be bald.

0: She's an idiot.
1: Yo, hi, mom, y'all nerd, you nerd.

That was a little double dosing of Broken Social Scene. Of course, that was Anthems for a 17-Year-Old Girl. Prior to that, we had Pacific Theme by Broken Social Scene. It's a cardinal sin to break those two up. They flow into each other so nicely that I had to keep them together. Previously to that, we had Cameron Winter with the song Love Takes Miles, reimagining love in a form that is not instantaneous, but something that is carried on through painstaking failure and success and redefined by those actions. It's a beautiful modern song. I love that song. Before that, we had The Books with A Cold Freezing Night, a cerebral sort of childish freak out of a song. Before that, we had High Places with Headspins. And previously to that, we had Animal Collective and Vashti Bunyan with It's You off of the Prospect Hummer EP. And to start things off, we had Atlas Sound with Ghost Stories and Recent Bedroom. And we are currently floating above the earth, enjoying a nice concoction I like to call the Drops of Jupiter. Just enjoying the low tides on the cosmic shore. If you are tuning in right now, thank you for tuning in. You're listening to Space Age Bachelor Pad, a show where we listen to the rhythms of the universe and try to transcribe that into our own human reality. We've got a lot of far-out psychedelic experiences to get on with, so I won't waste your time very much longer. This next song is by O-O-I-O-O. If you're a fan of Boredoms, this is one of the Member of Boredoms band. You are listening to Freeform Portland, and this is Space Age Bachelor Pad.